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0: When it comes to news, we are first in country. Country News Now. The Red Clay Strays just dropped their new album, Grateful. 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

0: Don't miss her new album. It's called Wild. Ashley McBride is here on the show.
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0: You have the Redemption Bar atop Eric Church's bar, Broadway, here in Nashville.
2: It's such a great vibe in there.
0: I've been there. Yep.
2: It's wonderful, and I love that the cocktails, it's not soda water and apple juice. I mean, these are mocktails that have a flavor profile, and they have depth to them, and they have steps to making them, you know, instead of just being like, here's your cranberry juice, weirdo. And you can also get alcohol if you'd like to have some in your drink. Nobody's going to give you a bunch of crap for it either way, and that's how it should be.
0: I love that you have a Zoltar in there.
2: Yeah.
0: Yes. I love Zoltar.
2: Oh, yes. And there's so many levels to, like, watching people be like, oh, a Zoltar! And whether they're thinking of Tom Hanks in the movie Big, or they're thinking of seeing those at the fair, or whatever that is. I love seeing people's reactions to it. And when people notice the wallpaper when over by the elevator, if they stare long enough to realize that those are the pages from Anne of Green Gables.
0: I didn't realize that.
2: And pages from Little House on the Prairie. I read those. I had to read a chapter from my King James every night. But then I was allowed to read Laura Ingalls Wilder, Anne of Green Gables, Robinson Crusoe, things like that. And so the team over there at Chiefs, I just bawled when I looked at the walls. And there were the pages of Safety and Escape when I was younger. Anne of Green Gables to this day. If I don't even know how to find it. I usually find it like on YouTube. I don't know if that's wrong, but I do. And I just am, I'm a kid again when I watch that. It was such a safe haven for me.
0: What's your favorite book right now?
2: Wow. I'm reading a lot about psychology lately because I like to know why things happen. Like, I get it. This is what's happening in your brain when something happens. What else do I read? Oh, it was about wellness, too. I was starting to investigate what happens in the body physiologically during fasting. That sounds very nerdy, but I try to educate. That way I don't fall for some dumb crap.
0: I read all these things, too. I'm right there. We're a lot alike.
2: Yeah.
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26: A better life with Dr. Sanjay Gupta.
27: Heart disease is still the leading cause of death here in the United States and around the world. But what if there was something you could do earlier in life to reduce the odds of becoming a statistic? Well, here in the United States, tens of millions of adults already take a statin to lower their cholesterol. But new guidance put out by the American College of Cardiology and the American Heart Association now emphasize that treating high cholesterol sooner could significantly reduce a person's lifetime risk of heart attack or stroke. How early are we talking? In your 30s, believe it or not. Of course, you need to talk to your doctor about whether statins are right for you, but you should know that the evidence is really starting to stack up that shows the earlier you get a jump on reducing lifelong exposure to plaque-causing lipids and lipoproteins, the better the odds are going to be for you. Make sure you get your cholesterol checked. That's the first step. I'm Dr. Sanjay Gupta, helping you live a better life.
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11: A better life with Dr. Sanjay Gupta.
12: Eating a healthy diet is not only good for you physically, it can also keep your brain sharp as you age. According to a new study out of China, people who most closely followed the MIND diet slowed aging in key structures inside their brains by more than 2 years. The MIND diet is a combination of the Mediterranean diet, which we talk a lot about, and the DASH diet, which stands for Dietary Approaches to Stop Hypertension. All three of these diets are similar, but the MIND diet puts more of an emphasis on berries, beans, leafy green vegetables, fish, poultry, whole grains, olive oil, and nuts. You're not going to eat foods with a lot of saturated fat. We're talking cheese, butter, red meat, or anything fried. You really don't have to eat like this 100% of the time. That's the key. Just do the best that you can. I'm Dr. Sanjay Gupta, helping you live a better life.
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0: Axl rocking out low on the Overnight Ride. New album from Corey out this September. And he talked about everything he's learned on the road with me.
1: I mean, I learned so much from Aldean. Just got to ask a million questions behind the scenes, really. Most of it was business of how do you approach these situations? How do you, you know, you're employing this many people now. Like, what's payroll look like? And what are your tactics on, you know, how do you know when to say no to a show? Like, when is it worth it to you? When is it not? Where do you draw the line financially? Like, do you get to a certain number and then shut it off for the year? Or is it like, I only have this much time, so I'm going to make as much as I can and make hay while the sun shines? Just asking all those sorts of questions, kind of seeing into his mind. He was super generous with just his time and the very open just about the back end of the business side of all this. Because that's the most confusing part, is trying to balance real life with what people think is our real life. Like, real life is when you're at home cooking dinner and waking up at 6 o'clock to get your kid to school on time. And then what people think is our real life is tour buses and backstage and hanging out with Aldean. That's just such a small part of life, that him opening up to what all of life looked like and me being able to learn from that was awesome. So, and same with John, man. We talk about real estate, we talk about all sorts of stuff that aren't country music, or that isn't country music. But it's just cool to see these guys go from like heroes and guys that I've listened to on the radio to like friends.
0: You know,
1: that just like, not John Party, it's just like, sup, John? You know?
0: Like, it'd be weird if you called him by his full name.
2: 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The Overnight Ride will be right back.
3: 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Pour some more. 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

0: New one from Kenny Chesney, Carry on the Overnight Ride. 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
1: 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I'm Justin. It's the overnight ride. Never went anywhere because you can still order those boxes. And I see the truck pull up to my apartment complex of the fruit and vegetables that can't be sold in stores because of blemishes. But they are now saying Gen Z is embracing the ugly produce. I love the ugly produce. It grosses me out a little bit, but I just fry it enough or bury it at the bottom of whatever I'm cooking, so I forget about it. It's the same thing when I see weird chicken. I just like shove it in the bottom and eat it and forget about it.
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0: Chase Matthew holding it down on the overnight ride. Not the only thing he's holding down. Holding down old-fashioned letter writing. Gets a lot of fan mail. Tries to get back to everybody. Posted a picture of it the other day. It's old school mail. Snail mail. You put a stamp on it, you drop it off, and you send it. So you can still send fan mail to Chase Matthew. He'll get back to you. I've never done it because my handwriting's so bad. They probably think I'm trying to kidnap them.
1: 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Second and third shifters, we are here for you. More of the overnight ride is next.
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0: I really wish they included a white wig with these. My name's Justin. This is The Overnight Ride. America is turning 250. Whole bunch of things are slapping the label on there, including Sam Adams. But the thing is, they've done this before. 20 years ago, the Brewer Patriot Collection is coming back. Actual recipes from founding fathers. You get a molasses porter, loved by George Washington, a dark wheat ale based on notes from Thomas Jefferson and James Madison, and a hard root beer honoring Samuel Adams, and a ginger honey ale made by Jefferson and his wife. So the four packs, you can get them online. They are $17.76, which is kind of a deal. And if you have enough of them, you might believe in yourself enough to start your own country.
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2: 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Thank you for being part of our family. The Overnight Ride will be right back.
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0: Stephen Wilson Jr., Gary on The Overnight Ride gave us a brand new song yesterday, but the cover art for the single was the Gravitron. Remember those from the fairs? But they call it the Garytron because everything has to be a Gary pun. The Gravitron, the spinning spaceship. You'd lay back and then the board you were on would go up and down. If you knew how to turn upside down in the Gravitron and not get yelled at by the worker, you were the king. You were the ruler of the school. I was never able to do that. I was scared that when the momentum of the machine stopped, I would just fall down. But if you could flip inside the Gravitron, woo, you're on cloud nine.
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0: Caroline Jones, You're It For Me, Honey, on The Overnight Ride. Honey would be a good restaurant name. I say that because North America's 10 best restaurants for 2026, the list was released, and almost all of them just have a single name. You just have to have a single weird name. Let's go a few of these. Number one was Smythe, or Smith, I don't know, in Chicago. Two was Eight, Calgary in Canada. Six was Albee. Seven was Atomics. Eight was Quetzal. 10 was Caesars. You just got to do one name. If you have multiple names in your restaurant, you might not make this list. Just make it a restaurant and just name it Plate. At some point, we're going to run out of single names. And someone's going to name their restaurant Fart. That's the first thing I thought of. I know it's basic humor. I know it's potty humor. But someone's going to do it, and they're finally going to make this list. And then they're going to be like, dude, where do you want to go for dinner tonight? And someone's going to go, Fart. And they're going to be like, well, too expensive.
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16: You ever wake up in the middle of the night or maybe first thing in the morning and notice drool on your pillow? Unless you're sleeping next to someone who hasn't already seen all your good, bad, and ugly, it's probably not that big a deal and not anything to worry about unless it's something that just started happening recently. When people drool at night, it's often because of a stuffy nose, acid reflux, or being a mouth breather. People who sleep on their stomach or side are more likely to drool than someone who sleeps on their back. But in some cases, drooling at night can be a warning sign of something more serious, like dental issues, sleep apnea, or even early symptoms of Parkinson's disease. If you're at all concerned about this, the best place to start is with an ENT doctor, an ears, nose, and throat doctor. They can recommend a sleep study to possibly get some answers. I'm Dr. Sanjay Gupta, helping you live a better life.
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0: I'm Justin. This is the Overnight Ride. Who's this?
1: Jeff the Joke Guy.
0: Jeff, checking in from Dallas. What do you got for us tonight?
1: I changed my password to incorrect, so whenever I forget it, the computer always tells me your password is incorrect. The Pharaoh asked three priests to build him a tomb. Each of the three priests consults three stonemasons. Each stonemason hires three overseers. Each overseer hires three laborers. Sounds like a pyramid scheme to me. So this elderly couple has been out of town for about 6 weeks. And the neighbor's out taking out his trash, and he sees him pull up, and the wife gets out of the car. She walks in the house, and the husband's trying to unload the luggage out of the trunk. So the neighbor, you know, he's elderly, so the neighbor goes over there and says, "Hey, let me give you a hand getting your luggage in." He goes, "Where y'all been?" He goes, "Well, we went on vacation." He goes, "Well, where'd you go?" And he goes, "Oh, man, where did we go? I can't remember." He goes, "Well, was it somewhere like a beach or a resort?" He goes, "I don't know. What's that plant that grows on the wall?" And he goes, "You mean like ivy?" He goes, "Yeah, that's it. Ivy, where did we go on vacation?" This is Jeff the Joke Guy, signing off.
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20: The constant is McCoy Moore, who's gotten to be a good buddy of mine. 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We've got Mitchell Tenpenny, long friend of mine. 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Then I have Tucker Wetmore, who's, everybody knows Tucker, he's blowing up right now. And then Cameron Whitcomb, who's a Canadian guy. 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

0: Russell, Rocky Mountain Low on the Overnight Ride. New album from Corey out this September. And he talked about everything he's learned on the road with me.
1: I mean, I learned so much from Aldean. Just got to ask a million questions behind the scenes, really. Most of it was business of how do you approach these situations? How do you, you know, you're employing this many people now. Like, what's payroll look like? And what are your tactics on, you know, how do you know when to say no to a show? Like, when is it worth it to you? When is it not? Where do you draw the line financially? Like, do you get to a certain number and then shut it off for the year? Or is it like, I only have this much time, so I'm going to make as much as I can and make hay while the sun shines? Just asking all those sorts of questions, kind of seeing into his mind. He was super generous with just his time and the very open just about the back end of the business side of all this. Because that's the most confusing part, is trying to balance real life with what people think is our real life. Like, real life is when you're at home cooking dinner and waking up at 6 o'clock to get your kid to school on time. And then what people think is our real life is tour buses and backstage and hanging out with Aldean. That's just such a small part of life, that him opening up to what all of life looked like and me being able to learn from that was awesome. So, and same with John, man. We talk about real estate. We talk about all sorts of stuff that aren't country music, or that isn't country music. But it's just cool to see these guys go from like heroes and guys that I've listened to on the radio to like friends.
0: You know,
1: that just like, and not John Party. It's just like, what's up, John? You know,
0: like, it'd be weird if you called him by his full name.
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0: Writing the unwritten rules of the workplace today. 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
20: Heart disease is still the leading cause of death here in the United States and around the world. But what if there was something you could do earlier in life to reduce the odds of becoming a statistic? Well, here in the United States, tens of millions of adults already take a statin to lower their cholesterol. But new guidance put out by the American College of Cardiology and the American Heart Association now emphasize that treating high cholesterol sooner could significantly reduce a person's lifetime risk of heart attack or stroke. How early are we talking? In your 30s, believe it or not. Of course, you need to talk to your doctor about whether statins are right for you, but you should know that the evidence is really starting to stack up that shows the earlier you get a jump on reducing lifelong exposure to plaque-causing lipids and lipoproteins, the better the odds are going to be for you. Make sure you get your cholesterol checked. That's the first step. I'm Dr. Sanjay Gupta, helping you live a better life.
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3: The constant is McCoy Moore, who's gotten to be a good buddy of mine. He's a younger artist, but he's really great. We've got Mitchell Tenpenny, long friend of mine. We've got Muscadine Bloodline. Then I have Tucker Wetmore, who's, everybody knows Tucker, he's blowing up right now. And then Cameron Whitcomb, who's a Canadian guy. I don't know much about him, so I'm excited to get to know him some.
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4: 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Leroy Parnell will join us in a few minutes with some stories behind a hit song or two. For the Amy in Austin, Minnesota, that is, listening on KAUS FM, this one's for you. 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

0: Tim Rushlow in Little Texas. Amy is back in Austin on Country Gold. I'm Steve Harmon, wife Becky. Very sleepy looking Leo, our shelter pup here at my feet, taking your requests on our Facebook page, Country Gold with Steve Harmon, or just dial up the Country Gold hotline, 855-958-3774.
1: 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I would love if you would play That Don't Impress Me Much by Shania Twain. Thank you.

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Okay, so you got a car.

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2: Hey, how you doing? This is Layton Beebe out of Reese, Michigan. Love for you to play The Ride by David Alex Kill, please, and thank you.
3: Well, I was thumbing from Montgomery. 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And them sad old songs coming out of them speakers was solid country gold. Then I noticed the stranger was ghost white, pale when he asked me for a light.

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1: 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I'm Steve Harmon. 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Leroy Parnell is here. Basically known for slide guitar and electric guitar work, but he's gone acoustic. Details coming up.
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4: Cape Fear weather from the Cumulus Media Weather Center.
5: Summery breezes continue this Saturday with afternoon highs mainly in the upper 80s and lower 90s, mostly sunny to partly cloudy skies throughout the day. If you're heading out to the beach, there's an elevated risk of rip currents for east-facing beaches. And tonight, fair skies and muggy conditions, overnight lows in the 60s to locally 70 degrees. From the WECT First Alert Forecast Center, I'm meteorologist Ella Danzi.
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0: Joe DiMassino, which way are we going? Heads Carolina, tails California. Flip a coin. She's got a new album out this weekend for you. It's called Bridges, and she got to show some of it off at CMA Fest Friday night. I'm Steve Harmon. This is Country Gold with my pal Leroy Parnell, slide guitar virtuoso, Texas Songwriter Hall of Famer. Began performing on Bob Wills' radio show when he was just six.
1: That's me, all right. Oh, Steve, it's so good to talk to you. Man, how are things back home?
0: Things are good. Are you in Tennessee?
1: In Texas or Tennessee. Sometimes in the same week. My son is in school up here in Nashville, and he's doing so good, and he's turning 15, so I hate to leave him. I know.
0: 15? What, is he going to Belmont? Is he a musician?
1: No, he's going to Brentwood Academy.
0: Oh, good.
1: Where he's going.
0: Well, the word on the street is you've dropped that slide guitar you're a master at, and you're doing acoustic? You've gone acoustic and storytelling? True?
1: It is, and I was not prepared for the response that
0: really?
1: It has gotten. For a long time, a song in a stool was a pretty scary thing for me. That was something that people did in Nashville, you know. In Texas, you know, I was making a living with my guitar. I mean, my mom and daddy were feeding me, but I was making a living by the time I was 16.
0: What I have found is people absolutely love hearing the stories behind the songs.
1: I'm now quite aware of that. My boys will tell you, said, you know, Leroy's just a walking storybook. I mean, you know, we're riding down the road, and I said, well, I don't know what in the world I'm supposed to say to these folks or whatever, you know. And they said, well, just talk to them the way you do to us in the van, you know, when we're going down the road.
0: Brilliant.
1: Honestly, it was the breaking away of all the instrumentation that really brought the voice, and it just got me a whole lot closer to my audience.
0: We're going to let you show off one of those stories. Leroy Parnell on the road first on Country Gold.

0: Leroy Parnell on the road here on Country Gold, and now on the road putting that slide guitar back in the case and doing acoustic storytelling. So let's do a story behind a song, Leroy. How about What Kind of Fool?
1: Well, it's funny. What Kind of Fool? Let's see. We've had The Rock, prior

0: that song. Steve, I kept going to 36 and dying. I mean, I think we attempted, let's see, maybe two, three tunes before What Kind of Fool Do You Think I Am? And they would all go to 36. I kind of thought maybe that was my number.
1: Your lucky number.
0: I thought maybe, you know, I hadn't been on the chart before. I thought 36 is better than never before.
1: That's right. So it's better than 42.
0: Right. I'm not doing too bad. I'm 36. There's a world of people behind me. that song, I did not write it. It was written by Al Carmichael and Gary, what was Gary's last name?
1: Gary Griffin.
0: Al Carmichael and Gary Griffin. These two guys were part-time musicians kind of thing, as I understand it, and they were trying their hand at songwriting. And they wrote this song, sent it to, I guess, several other people in Nashville, but they sent it in care of Eric Records to me. And the label just jumped up and down. They knew immediately. It could be, you don't know, but it could left 36 far behind. Hey, folks, this is Leroy Parnell, and that really is my story on Country Gold with Steve Harmon.

Leroy Parnell's first song that didn't stop at number 36. What Kind of Fool on Country Gold got all the way to number 2, but couldn't get past his bestest buddy, Aaron Tippin, and this one.

0: Aaron Tippett. I wouldn't have it any other way. I'm Steve Harmon. Country Gold music news you must hear about coming up.
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22: Hi, this is Mike Terry from the Grand Ole Opry, and we pay tribute to Don Williams this Wednesday night. 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Now, back to your Wednesday night Grand Ole Opry guest announcer. Here's Steve Harmon and Country Gold.

King George on Country Gold. He's here for a good time. I'm Steve Harmon. Country Gold Music News, George Strait and Lainey Wilson have joined the superstar lineup one more for the road. Alan Jackson's final show, June 27th, Nissan Stadium. This year's CMA Fest on TV will be hosted by Riley Green alongside Good Morning America's Laura Spencer. That's June 25th on ABC. Zach Brown and jewelry mogul Kendra Scott tied the knot in Greece. Beautiful. Congrats to the happy couple. Wonder what kind of ring Zach had to get to impress a Kendra Scott. And a radio host by the name of Steve Harmon. Now, who is that? He's been chosen to guest announce the Grand Ole Opry this Wednesday night with Keith Urban and Trisha Yearwood. It's a salute to Don Williams. Here he is on Country Gold.

0: Wednesday night at the Grand Ole Opry, Don Williams Night, hosted by, well, me, Steve Harmon, with Keith Urban, Trisha Yearwood, Rodney Crowell. Word is, the Opry makes this a really fun night for me, too. Watching is great, but I'm going to have to work a little bit. I mean, Keith Urban, Rodney Crowell, Trisha Yearwood singing Don Williams tunes. Come on, how cool is that? Coming up, story time with Josh Turner. And trust me, this is a good one.
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0: Josh Turner, Why Don't We Just Dance? Steve Harmon on Country Gold. The 53rd CMA Fest is a country music fan's dream. It's all set up for us, the country music fan, to meet our favorite artists, get autographs, just say hi. And Josh Turner has a fabulous story about his first time at CMA Fest on Country Gold.
1: I went as an artist, but I was still a fan and still am of music and different artists. And there was a lot of my heroes were still doing different events,
0: right,
1: and
0: right.
1: Kind of a dream come true because, as you know, Vern Guzin's always been one of my heroes and I'd never gotten to meet him. And so I was leaving, I think it was Bridgestone, to go to another event. And as I was walking out, I looked over and there's Vern Guzin doing an autograph signing, long line of people. And I go over there and I literally, it's terrible.
0: What?
1: But I broke in front of everybody in line.
0: Oh, you did.
1: And to meet Vern, and somebody took our picture, and I don't know who took our picture. I don't know where it is. I would be willing to negotiate a price if y'all want to get the word out there to try to retrieve that picture of me and Vern. That was a huge moment for me to be able to meet, you know, one of the guys that I grew up listening to.
0: Vern Guzin, I can tell by the way you dance on Country Gold for Josh Turner.

0: Vern Gosden, I can tell by the way you dance on Country Gold. Lisa, what year is that from?
1: 1984.
0: And as you just heard, if you have in your collection a picture of Josh Turner with Vern Gosden, he's willing to negotiate a trade of some kind. Just go to our Facebook page, let us know who you are. Country Gold with Steve Harmon. Now, my first CMA Fan Fest was 1985. I had no idea what it was or what to expect. I'm sitting at a table for interviews, and in walks in Marie Osmond. I get all kind of tongue-tied, cold sweats. I make it through, and then Dan Seals walks over to say hi to Marie Osmond, and I'm like a kid in a candy shop. 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
1: Appreciate you making our little show part of your busy weekend. I'm Steve Harmon with the songs that helped us fall in love with country music. 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It's Uncle Charlie Daniels to get things rolling.

0: celebrating 40 years this year. The Charlie Daniels Band, Drinking That Baby Goodbye. I miss Uncle Charlie. I'm Steve Harmon. This is Country Gold. Thousands of songs from the 80s, 90s, 2000s to choose from. 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
1: Yes, this is William. I'm calling from Gallatin, Tennessee. Could you please play Conway Twitty? Thank you.
0: You got it. You know what kind of night it is. It's a redneck and love-making kind of night.

0: Conway Twitty, a Country Gold fun fact. Conway spent 12 weeks in 1981 with that song. His 27th number one redneckin' love making night. I'm Steve Harmon. Who's next? 855-958-3774.
1: My name's Tracy, and I'm calling from Stratford, Ontario. I would love to hear Pam Tillis. I love you guys, and keep up the good work.
0: You are too kind. Thank you.

0: A country gold queen size twofer, thanks to Pam Tillis and Sammy Kershaw. I'm Steve Harmon. And coming up, story time with Leroy Parnell.
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2: Cape Fear weather from the Cumulus Media Weather Center.
3: Summery breezes continue this Saturday with afternoon highs mainly in the upper 80s and lower 90s. Mostly sunny to partly cloudy skies throughout the day. If you're heading out to the beach, there's an elevated risk of rip currents for east-facing beaches. And tonight, fair skies and muggy conditions. Overnight lows in the 60s to locally 70 degrees. From the WECT First Alert Forecast Center, I'm meteorologist Ella Dancy.
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0: That is Sheriff Walt on the hit TV show Landman on Country Gold, also known as Mark Colley. Something with ring to it. I'm Steve Harmon. Now, Mark's Walker, Texas Ranger co-star Leroy Parnell is here.
1: It's story time with Steve Harmon and Leroy Parnell.
0: And a little bit of story time as we talk behind the back about Mark Colley.
2: Now, he's the one we need to talk to right there about Mr.
0: Yeah, he's a blabbermouth. Right
2: there, I tell you, I love that guy.
0: Yeah, me too.
2: Mark, bless his heart, I got to talk to him. And
0: We should tell everybody what happened was Mark Colley was on, and we were talking about, he's got a documentary, and he and Billy Bob Thornton have a new band that's a duo, and we were talking, and he brought you up. And, he was just saying how much he loves you, and we were talking about 90s country, and I said, well, if you don't mind, next time you talk to him, can you ask him to call Harmon? And he said, well, yeah, I'll do that. And, you know, I'm in the business a long time. I didn't really... And then the next thing I know, I pick up the phone and it's you.
2: Well, we aim to please around here, you know, Steve.
0: Leroy, let's play another of your number two songs. You're famous for being number two.
2: Yeah. Hey, listen, I like two, okay?
0: There's nothing wrong with two, trust me.
2: Truth is, everybody's trying to knock you out of that top spot, you know, and they kind of get, if you stay up there longer than a week, they start looking mean at you all over town, see?
0: Oh, my gosh.
2: And so what you want to do is get in there at that number two. Just pay just as much money, and nobody gets mad at you.
0: Oh, I had never thought of that. That's fantastic.
2: Yeah.
0: Tender moment. Here's Leroy on Country Gold.

0: Parnell's Tender Moment on Country Gold. I'm Steve Harmon. Lisa, our show numberologist. What year is that number two from Leroy?
1: 1993.
0: Got it. Let's get back to you. 855-958-3774.
2: This is Paul calling from Regina, Saskatchewan, Canada. Can I hear Alan Jackson? Thank you.
0: You bet. We've got some Alan Jackson news coming up, too, on Country Gold.

0: She's got the rhythm, I got the blues. Alan Jackson, George Strait, and Lainey Wilson have joined the party for Alan Jackson's final show, June 25 in Nashville. Luke Combs, Cody Johnson, Riley Green, Leanne Womack, Carrie Underwood, already lined up for that night. Wow. I'm Steve Harmon. This is Country Gold. Some pomp and circumstance kind of good news to share with you. Only good news coming up.
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0: 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You're going to miss this, whether it's high school or college. It's graduation time. How about some good news?
1: I need some good news. Send me sipping on cold truth.
0: All right.
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0: Here on Country Gold, you know what? It's full-on graduation season. Our Country Gold Human Being of the Day is a recent graduate of Virginia's George Mason University, Irma, a mom of three, grandma of eight. She dreamt of earning her college degree and has done it now at 72 years young. She said her secret to making it happen, believing in yourself and dancing whenever you can. She's right. Life's a dance. Get in on it. Country Gold with John Michael Montgomery.

0: John Michael Montgomery on Country Gold, Life's a Dance. I'm Steve Harmon. Even more good news and a Country Gold Top 3 Countdown coming up next. According to Lisa and Country Gold producer Alexis, we're heading to
1: 2006. This is Country Gold. For me! With Steve Harmon.
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1: When it comes to news, we're first in country. Country News Now. Hardy gives us the lowdown on his openers joining him on tour.
27: The constant is McCoy Moore, who's gotten to be a good buddy of mine. He's a younger artist, but he's really great. We've got Mitchell Tenpenny, long friend of mine. We've got Muscadine Bloodline. Then I have Tucker Wetmore, who's, everybody knows Tucker, he's blowing up right now. And then Cameron Whitcomb, who's a Canadian guy. I don't know much about him, so I'm excited to get to know him some.
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1: Hi, this is Mike Terry from the Grand Ole Opry, and we pay tribute to Don Williams this Wednesday night. Come join us. Now, back to your Wednesday night Grand Ole Opry guest announcer. Here's Steve Harmon and Country Gold.

0: Flashback track from Don Williams on Country Gold and Tulsa Time. I'm Steve Harmon. Some cool news. I get to host Part of History at the Grand Ole Opry this coming Wednesday night, June 10th. A salute to Don Williams. I'll be the guest announcer with Keith Urban and Trisha Yearwood. Wow. From Tulsa Time to Time Traveling, it's a Country Gold Top 3. Take it away, Lisa.
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0: Yes, I can.

0: Kenny Chesney, she thinks my tractor's sexy, written by Jim Collins, and our country music Hall of Famer Paul Overstreet, who might be on this show in a couple of weeks. We're getting close to a date. She thinks my tractor's sexy. Okay, this is a rare moment. Coming up on the show, Leroy Parnell has a story behind a song you hear us play all the time, and here's the hint.
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0: that one.
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13: Cape Fear weather from the Cumulus Media Weather Center.
24: Summery breezes continue this Saturday with afternoon highs mainly in the upper 80s and lower 90s. Mostly sunny to partly cloudy skies throughout the day. If you're heading out to the beach, there is an elevated risk of rip currents for east-facing beaches. And tonight, fair skies and muggy conditions. Overnight lows in the 60s to locally 70 degrees. From the WECT First Alert Forecast Center, I'm meteorologist Ella Dancy.
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0: Alabama and Born Country on Country Gold. I'm Steve Harmon. That song got all the way to number two, but couldn't get past.
1: Dallas packed her suitcase, drove off in the brand new car I bought her.
0: Dallas from Alan Jackson. This is a magical moment because I have Leroy Parnell here for our story behind the song. And you know, when we plug this, that we're going to do that, we always play Colin Ray.
2: This is Country Gold.
3: Well, that's my story and I'm sticking to it.
2: With Steve Harmon.
4: I don't know that one.
0: Don't you start with me. This is the guy that wrote it. This Leroy, story behind That's My Story. What's the story on That's My Story?
4: Well, I tell you, that tune, funny enough, the true story behind the whole ding-dang thing
0: All was right.
4: my dear friend and once label boss, Tim Dubois.
0: Oh, the legend, yes.
4: Who you know very well.
0: Yeah.
4: Tim is first of all, he's a great joke teller. So he says, he's from Disney, up around Disney, Oklahoma. So he talks like that, and he tells a joke like that. He says, Leroy, before you leave, I need to tell you. And he told me the joke, which was verbatim. It didn't rhyme or anything like that, but, you know, there was no meter, but the story was there. Now, you boys, I got a record label to run. Y'all run off and do something with it. So Tony Hazelton, my dear friend Tony Hazelton,
0: yeah,
4: hopped on the bus with me. We wrote that song and just thought, well, I don't know if anybody will ever do this. Or Colin got a hold of the song, and I think he was the perfect guy to sing that song. I mean, he did a great record on it, I thought.
0: I can't imagine anybody else doing it now. Maybe you.
4: Right. Well, mine's not as high as his, I can tell you that. I don't sing near as high as Colin does.
5: Are you saying he talks high? Is that what you're trying to say?
4: Hey, folks, this is Leroy Parnell, and that really is my story. I happened to write the thing. On Country Gold with Steve Harmon.

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1: Colin Ray with Leroy Parnell's That's My Story, and I'm sticking to it on Country Gold. I'm Steve Arm. Here's Leroy with his own tune, My Heart's Desire.

0: Leroy Parnell on Country Gold, Heart's Desire. I'm Steve Harmon. Coming up, some of our Country Gold faves have new music out this week. Joe DiMassina, Tim McGraw, our Country Gold new music roundup. Will any of them end up on a show like this in 20 years? You decide.
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15: 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You're listening to Country Gold with my man, Steve Harmon.

Tim McGraw, My Next 30 Years, written by Phil Vassar. And we, of course, hope the next 30 years for Tim looks as good as the last 30. Our Country Gold New Music Roundup, we've got two from Tim McGraw. Two new songs. One, Pawn Shop.

0: And one of our absolute country gold favorite guests, Joe DeMessina, and her long-awaited album Bridges is finally out this weekend. First album in 10 years. We had Joe DeMessina on, and I told her something maybe she didn't want to hear.
1: Oh, no.
0: Because, shut up. I think you sound better. How did you do that?
1: I don't know, but I will say this. Your vocal cords are a muscle.
0: Right.
1: So the more you use them, you know, people are like, oh, you're right on pitch. And it's like, well, there's muscle memory.
0: I want to be a
1: cowboy
0: sweetheart.
1: There you go.
0: It's really good. It's called Bridges. Here's Joe DeMessina. She's doing more than just All Right on Country Gold.

0: Joe DiMassina is doing more than all right. She's fantastic. Her new album is called Bridges. It's out now. I'm Steve Harmon. More of your requests coming up, and a country gold visit to which year, Lisa?
1: 1999.
0: On the way.
1: This is Country Gold.
2: The good stuff.
1: With Steve Harmon.
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2: 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Country News Now. Lauren Elena announced her new album and tour. 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
14: 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And it's about time for one of my tunes on Country Gold with Steve Harmon.

2 from 1999 on Country Gold, a 2 for Terry Clark and D. White Yoakam. I'm Steve Harmon. Thanks for all the love on our Facebook page, Country Gold with me, Steve Harmon. Plenty of country music news, stories behind the hit songs, and you can leave us a message like Mercedes did. Hello. Can you play George Strait Across My Heart? This year's our 15th wedding anniversary. It's our wedding song. We appreciate you. We're listening in Kentucky on WLXO FM. Well, thank you. We appreciate you. Here's the King on Country Gold.

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1: 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It's Country Gold. I'm Steve Harmon. 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

0: Tracy Lawrence, time's moving on. Steve Harmon, you say it, I play it. I just made that up. No, I got that from Bob Kingsley or something. Call in 855-958-3774. Let's see what you want to hear.
1: Hi, my name's Noah Ratty. I'm from West Central Indiana, and I'm going to give you a dealer's choice. Three songs.
0: All right, song number one.
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0: Okay, how about song number two?
1: Wrapped by the King George Strait.
0: Oh, that's good. How about number three?
1: Smoky Mountain Rain by Ronnie Millsap. Any of those you pick, I really appreciate your show. Thank you, guys. God bless.
0: Lisa, you pick.
2: Number two.
0: Number two it is. It's the King George Strait on Country Gold.

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3: Hi, my name is Joseph Kelsey. I'm calling from Durand, Oklahoma. Hard to hear some Reba. Thank you.

0: Reba the Heart is a Lonely Hunter on Country Gold. I'm Steve Harmon. Reba's BFF, Trisha Yearwood, and a story behind a song in just a few minutes. 855-958-3774 for your song idea, or drop a note on our Facebook page, Country Gold with Steve Harmon. Hello.
1: Oh, you play Lady A, and love to hear them. 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

0: Lady A, when lies become the truth, I run to you. On Country Gold, I'm Steve Harmon. Coming up, Trisha Yearwood is here with a story behind a song. And I can tell you about what Trisha's up to for this Wednesday night at the Grand Ole Opry coming up.
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21: Summery breezes continue this Saturday with afternoon highs mainly in the upper 80s and lower 90s. Mostly sunny to partly cloudy skies throughout the day. If you're heading out to the beach, there's an elevated risk of rip currents for east-facing beaches. And tonight, fair skies and muggy conditions. Overnight lows in the 60s to locally 70 degrees. From the WECT First Alert Forecast Center, I'm meteorologist Ella Dancy.
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22: Hi, this is Mike Terry from the Grand Ole Opry, and we pay tribute to Don Williams this Wednesday night. Come join us. Now, back to your Wednesday night Grand Ole Opry guest announcer. Here's Steve Harmon and Country Gold.

0: Mike and Marty in Shenandoah on Country Gold. I'm Steve Harmon. Very excited to be a part of the Salute to Don Williams this Wednesday night at the Grand Ole Opry with Keith Urban, Rodney Crowell, and Trisha Yearwood. Trisha has the surprising story behind X's and O's, Trisha.
1: X's and O's, a very interesting story. There was a movie that came out in Nashville. It was a pilot for a TV series, and the TV series didn't go. But the song, Winona was supposed to sing it. It was a theme song for the TV show. And at the 11th hour, something happened. She got sick. Got the last minute call of, you think Trisha would do this or could just fill in because we've got a deadline and it's just for this little theme song for the show. I said, sure. It was in my key. I mean, it was already cut. Track was cut. I went in and sang it and we loved it. Nothing happens with the movie, but the song, people are asking about the song. So we went back in the studio and kind of made it into a single. If you listen to it closely, my band hates it because a lot of the vocals are over, not the same, not changes that would be in the chorus. So it's a kind of an odd put together cut.
0: No, it worked.
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Trisha Yearwood, X's and O's on Country Gold. I'm Steve Harmon. Now, I'm not sure who's singing what at the Don Williams Salute, the Grand Ole Opry this Wednesday night that I'm a part of, but I would put money down, if I had any money, on Rodney Crowell singing this Don Williams tune, because he wrote it, Leaving Louisiana in Broad Daylight, Country Gold.

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signed for like 30 something hours straight over here in the fairgrounds where the temperatures were what they are today, but outdoors. And I think Reba took two pee breaks and Garth ate a sandwich. That was about it. So what Reba and Garth did in those consecutive days was nothing less than a major piece of the foundation of what you see Fanfare CMA Music Fest today. Love.

0: Clay Walker, if I can make a living at loving you on Country Gold. I'm Steve Harmon. The 53rd CMA Fest was back in Nashville, and Clay has a story from CMA Fest to share.
1: This is probably about 1995 or 6, one of my very first fanfares, and Reba was there. And Garth
0: right.
1: and Reba

0: Garth Brooks, Steve Warren are together. Long neck bottles. Steve Harmon, this is Country Gold. We're doing stories from CMA Fest. This time it's Josh Turner.
1: I had gone to the CMT booth to sign, and they had this big oak dining room table that you sit at. And I sat down, and I'm like, there's Sharpie marks all over the top of this table. Mm. And I'm sitting here thinking, like, what in the world happened here? So I looked over at one of the CMT people, and I said, what's the deal with all these Sharpie marks all over the table? And they said, oh, Ronnie Millsap was here earlier.
0: Oh, man.
1: Oh, it makes sense now.
0: Ronnie Millsap on Country Gold.

0: Daydreams of Bad Night Things, Ronnie Millsap on Country Gold. I'm Steve Harmon. Coming up, Exile, Tanya Tucker, and a Country Gold Top 3 from Lisa, our show numerologist. Which year are we focusing on?
1: 1995.
0: Oh, I love it. We'll be right back.
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2: 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Joe DiMassina's album, Bridges, comes out tomorrow, and here's the story behind the title track.
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0: 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I'm Steve Harmon. Those guys have been hard at work. They got a new song called Look Out Heart.
1: Look out heart, love is on the way.
0: Look out, heart, that's Exile. It's Steve Harmon. You can find all the stories behind hits from Exile on our Facebook page, Country Gold with Steve Harmon. You can even slide into our messages and bring in a request like Lauren O'Halloran has. She's listening on Wolf Country in Lancaster, Ohio. She wants some Tanya.

0: If your heart ain't busy tonight, Tanya Tucker on Country Gold. I'm Steve Harmon. I tell you, Tanya has said she will come on this show. She just hadn't said what year. This is a Country Gold Top 3 countdown from this week, some year in the past, with some clues. Country Gold producer Alexis?
1: Yes, I do. I do have clues. Well, in the world of country music, John Michael Montgomery was nominated at the Grammys for Best Country Song with I Swear. Pam Tillis topped the charts with Me Be La Loca. And Dave Loggins, writer of number one tunes for Alabama, Reba, and even Don Williams, was inducted into the Nashville Songwriters Hall of Fame. It's 1995.
0: Aha! Excellent. Lisa.
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0: Clint Black spent three straight weeks at number one. Summer's coming on Country Gold. I'm Steve Harmon. Thanks for hanging out with us this weekend. Special thanks to my buddy Leroy Parnell for coming on. Clay Walker and Josh Turner for their CMA Fest stories. Maybe I'll see you Wednesday night at the Grand Ole Opry for Don Williams Night. I'll be back next week with James Otto and Restless Heart. Country Gold, produced in Nashville by Alexis Aiken for Westwood One. See you next week.
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Tucker Wetmore, you will hear him perform that song live tomorrow night at Carolina Country Music Fest, Post Malone the headliner. How about tonight? Blake Shelton. Woo!

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2: 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And I go, six wrong. 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
9: Cape Fear Weather, from the Window World of the Port City Weather Center.
10: Summery breezes continue this Saturday with afternoon highs mainly in the upper 80s and lower 90s, mostly sunny to partly cloudy skies throughout the day. If you're heading out to the beach, there's an elevated risk of rip currents for east-facing beaches. And tonight, fair skies and muggy conditions, overnight lows in the 60s to locally 70 degrees. From the WECT First Alert Forecast Center, I'm meteorologist Ella Danzi.
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0: WQ101, these country artists are busy this weekend. Not only Carolina Country Music Fest happening in Myrtle Beach, but also CMA Fest in Nashville. And Luke Bryan is playing at both. He was here last night, Nashville Sunday night.
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5: 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Darius Rucker's Songs of Summer tour kicks off tonight, and he's grateful to do what he loves.
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24: Cape Fear weather from the Cumulus Media Weather Center.
25: Hot sun and warm winds will continue for the rest of today. Afternoon highs in the 80s and 90s, mostly sunny to partly cloudy skies. And tonight we'll see fair skies with overnight lows mainly in the 60s to locally 70 degrees. Looking ahead into our Sunday, expect highs in the upper 80s and lower 90s with feels like values near the triple digits. From the WECT First Alert Forecast Center, I'm meteorologist Ella Tansey.
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Taking on the Golden Knights in Las Vegas tonight. 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
17: The constant is McCoy Moore, who's gotten to be a good buddy of mine. 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We've got Mitchell Tenpenny, long friend of mine. We've got Muscadine Bloodline. Then I have Tucker Wetmore, who's, everybody knows Tucker, he's blowing up right now. 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
19: A Better Life with Dr. Sanjay Gupta.
20: Eating a healthy diet is not only good for you physically, it can also keep your brain sharp as you age. According to a new study out of China, people who most closely followed the MIND diet slowed aging in key structures inside their brains by more than 2 years. The MIND diet is a combination of the Mediterranean diet, which we talk a lot about, and the DASH diet, which stands for Dietary Approaches to Stop Hypertension. All three of these diets are similar. But the MIND diet puts more of an emphasis on berries, beans, leafy green vegetables, fish, poultry, whole grains, olive oil, and nuts. You're not going to eat foods with a lot of saturated fat. We're talking cheese, butter, red meat, or anything fried. You really don't have to eat like this 100% of the time. That's the key. Just do the best that you can. I'm Dr. Sanjay Gupta, helping you live a better life.
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14: A better life with Dr. Sanjay Gupta.
15: Did you know that almost half the vegetables and more than three quarters of the fruit that we eat in this country come from just one state, California? Yeah, it's true. And according to a new report by the Environmental Working Group, a health advocacy organization, a lot of this produce is tainted with PFAS, which are sometimes referred to as forever chemicals. Why? Well, the EPA says pesticides keep America's food supply safe, abundant, and affordable. And of course, these chemicals are used in every state, not just California. Now, if you are worried, though, about how much you're consuming, the best thing to do is to buy organic produce, if and when you can. Organic or not, you should rinse all fruits and vegetables under running water. Don't use any soap. And as one epidemiologist told us, use a brush on sturdier items like carrots, potatoes, and cucumbers. I'm Dr. Sanjay Gupta, helping you live a better life.
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20: 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The Chicks announced the Taking the Long Way 20th Anniversary Tour will kick off in September, celebrating hits like this. I'm

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7: Cape Fear weather from the Cumulus Media Weather Center.
8: Hot sun and warm winds will continue for the rest of today. Afternoon highs in the 80s and 90s, mostly sunny to partly cloudy skies. Into tonight, we'll see fair skies with overnight lows mainly in the 60s to locally 70 degrees. Looking ahead into our Sunday, expect highs in the upper 80s and lower 90s with feels like values near the triple digits. From the WECT First Alert Forecast Center, I'm meteorologist Bella Tansey.
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12: Recent survey conducted by Common Sense Media found 1/3 of teenagers prefer AI companions over humans for serious conversations. There's a term for that, social offloading. And experts we talked to warned that this habit could be stunting emotional growth, leaving an already isolated generation who came of age during the pandemic even less prepared for the messiness of human interaction. Sure, AI can help you polish whatever it is you're looking to say, but that's not very human, right? It's the messiness that makes our interactions with each other so real. It's also what makes them so validating, help us to develop our confidence, our voice, our deep bonds with each other. Psychiatrists we talked to encouraged turning to family or friends when you're struggling to express yourself. They are keen to help. I'm Dr. Sanjay Gupta, helping you live a better life.
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21: 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Lauren Elena announced her new album and tour. 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
15: Cape Fear weather from the Cumulus Media Weather Center.
16: Hot sun and warm winds will continue for the rest of today. Afternoon highs in the 80s and 90s, mostly sunny to partly cloudy skies. Into tonight, we'll see fair skies with overnight lows mainly in the 60s to locally 70 degrees. Looking ahead into our Sunday, expect highs in the upper 80s and lower 90s with feels like values near the triple digits. From the WECT First Alert Forecast Center, I'm meteorologist Ella Tansy.
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16: 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Lauren Elena announced her new album and tour. 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
19: If you're caring for an aging parent, you may feel quite often that you're alone in what you're doing. But you're not, not by a long shot. According to a new report by the Pew Research Center, 10% of U.S. adults are caring for a parent over age 65. Millions more are caring for a spouse or partner 65 or older. Beyond the sheer numbers, this report, perhaps unsurprisingly, found a major difference in caregiver well-being between men and women. One psychologist we spoke to suggested thinking 5 years in the future and imagining where you are right now. Will you be glad you took something on or regretful that you didn't? You also need to cut yourself some slack, he said, especially women. Don't try to shoulder all of the burden by yourself. You might need to ask for help before you burn out. You'll be so glad you did. I'm Dr. Sanjay Gupta, helping you live a better life.
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12: Cape Fear weather from the Cumulus Media Weather Center.
13: Hot sun and warm winds will continue for the rest of today. Afternoon highs in the 80s and 90s, mostly sunny to partly cloudy skies. Into tonight, we'll see fair skies with overnight lows mainly in the 60s to locally 70 degrees. Looking ahead into our Sunday, expect highs in the upper 80s and lower 90s with feels like values near the triple digits. From the WECT First Alert Forecast Center, I'm meteorologist Ella Tansey.
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baby, she's a Chippewa. She's a one of a kind. Well, I can kill a deer or a buffalo with just my arrow and my hickory bow. From 100 yards, don't you know, wow, I do it all the time. 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
9: When it comes to news, we're first in country. Country News Now. Joe DiMassina's album, Bridges, comes out tomorrow, and here's the story behind the title track.
10: They always say, don't be burning bridges now. What if that bridge leads to, a bad job or bad habits or something that just destroyed you as a human? Sometimes those bridges aren't meant to build. Sometimes they're meant to burn. And so they're like, oh, let's run with that. And so that's where we started, and this is what we came up with.
9: I'm Lisa Manning for Country News Now. When it comes to news, we're first in country. Country News Now. Hardy gives us the lowdown on his openers joining him on tour.
11: The constant is McCoy Moore, who's gotten to be a good buddy of mine. He's a younger artist, but he's really great. We've got Mitchell Tenpenny, long friend of mine. We've got Muscadine Bloodline. Then I have Tucker Wetmore, who's, everybody knows Tucker, he's blowing up right now. And then Cameron Whitcomb, who's a Canadian guy. I don't know much about him, so I'm excited to get to know him some.
9: I'm Lisa Manning for Country News Now.
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2: A better life with Dr. Sanjay Gupta.
3: Heart disease is still the leading cause of death here in the United States and around the world. But what if there was something you could do earlier in life to reduce the odds of becoming a statistic? Well, here in the United States, tens of millions of adults already take a statin to lower their cholesterol. But new guidance put out by the American College of Cardiology and the American Heart Association now emphasize that treating high cholesterol sooner could significantly reduce a person's lifetime risk of heart attack or stroke. How early are we talking? In your 30s, believe it or not. Of course, you need to talk to your doctor about whether statins are right for you, but you should know that the evidence is really starting to stack up that shows the earlier you get a jump on reducing lifelong exposure to plaque-causing lipids and lipoproteins, the better the odds are going to be for you. Make sure you get your cholesterol checked. That's the first step. I'm Dr. Sanjay Gupta, helping you live a better life.
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15: A better life with Dr. Sanjay Gupta.
16: Eating a healthy diet is not only good for you physically, it can also keep your brain sharp as you age. According to a new study out of China, people who most closely followed the MIND diet slowed aging in key structures inside their brains by more than 2 years. The MIND diet is a combination of the Mediterranean diet, which we talk a lot about, and the DASH diet, which stands for Dietary Approaches to Stop Hypertension. All three of these diets are similar, but the MIND diet puts more of an emphasis on berries, beans, leafy green vegetables, fish, poultry, whole grains, olive oil, and nuts. You're not going to eat foods with a lot of saturated fat. We're talking cheese, butter, red meat, or anything fried. You really don't have to eat like this 100% of the time. That's the key. Just do the best that you can. I'm Dr. Sanjay Gupta, helping you live a better life.
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10: Cape Fear weather from the Cumulus Media Weather Center.
11: Hot sun and warm winds will continue for the rest of today. Afternoon highs in the 80s and 90s, mostly sunny to partly cloudy skies. Into tonight, we'll see fair skies with overnight lows mainly in the 60s to locally 70 degrees. Looking ahead into our Sunday, expect highs in the upper 80s and lower 90s with feels like values near the triple digits. From the WECT First Alert Forecast Center, I'm meteorologist Ella Tansey.
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7: A better life with Dr. Sanjay Gupta.
8: Slowly but surely, AI is seeping its way into every corner of our lives. One area perhaps I didn't expect is diet advice. A new study out of Turkey found that chatbots are recommending to teen boys and girls that they restrict their daily calories to dangerously low levels and eat a balance of nutrients that are kind of out of whack. Remember, teenagers are growing, one pediatrician told us. If they aren't getting enough nutrition, it can really stunt their growth on a number of levels. And in extreme cases, it can lead to significant health consequences. Large language models, LLMs, they are designed to agree with you. So if you're looking to lose weight, they're going to push you pretty hard in that direction. They also sometimes don't know how to tell the difference between good information and bad information. And you know who does? Your doctor. I'm Dr. Sanjay Gupta, helping you live a better life.
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1: I want people saying at my funeral, one of the best attributes about Kincaid, he was a kind man who responded instantly every time I texted him or left a comment. 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
1: Hey, I'm Riley Green with my new song, Think You Drunk. 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
1: I was a huge fan of Toby Keith growing up, especially as a songwriter, knowing that he wrote a lot of his own songs and even wrote some songs by himself. 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
1: Kincaid and Dallas. So there is a Pennsylvania volunteer firefighter. He's looking at arson charges for allegedly setting 3 fires within 30 hours, then responding to those fires to help extinguish 2 of them.
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26: Mild and muggy breezes will continue into the night with overnight lows in the 60s and 70s. Fair skies, the chance for a few patchy fog banks into tomorrow morning. For our Sunday, expect mostly sunny to partly cloudy skies throughout the day. Temperatures should stay in the 80s and 90s with feels like values approaching the triple digits. From the WEC First Alert Forecast Center, I'm meteorologist Ella Tansey.
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10: For the ninth year in a row, Finland has been named the happiest country in the world. That's according to the World Happiness Report put out every year by the Wellbeing Research Center at the University of Oxford in the UK. Two other Nordic nations, Iceland and Denmark, came in at numbers 2 and 3. Now, having spent quite a bit of time in these countries over my 2.5 decades as a journalist, I can tell you that this is not at all that surprising. There's an entirely different way of thinking in these countries. We before me, you might say. In other words, the mentality is less adversarial and much more, we're all in this together. One other interesting thing that came up was that no matter where someone lived, the more time they spent on social media, the less happy they were. Want to smile? It's simple. Put your phone away for a bit. I'm Dr. Sanjay Gupta, helping you live a better life.
11: He's got ties. He's got socks. Give him a gift that really rocks. Treat your dad to a $5,000 basement barbecue or backyard upgrade. Pop gets to pay.

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33: Cape Fear weather from the Cumulus Media Weather Center.
34: Mild and muggy breezes will continue into the night with overnight lows in the 60s and 70s. Fair skies, the chance for a few patchy fog banks into tomorrow morning. For our Sunday, expect mostly sunny to partly cloudy skies throughout the day. Temperatures should stay in the 80s and 90s with feels like values approaching the triple digits. From the WECT First Alert Forecast Center, I'm meteorologist Ella Tansey.
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2: 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Tyler Hubbard tells us what his new single, Land, is all about.
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2: I'm Lisa Manning for Country News Now. When it comes to news, we are first in country. Country News Now. The Red Clay Strays just dropped their new album, Grateful. 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
7: You ever wake up in the middle of the night or maybe first thing in the morning and notice drool on your pillow? Unless you're sleeping next to someone who hasn't already seen all your good, bad, and ugly, it's probably not that big a deal and not anything to worry about unless it's something that just started happening recently. When people drool at night, it's often because of a stuffy nose, acid reflux, or being a mouth breather. People who sleep on their stomach or side are more likely to drool than someone who sleeps on their back. But in some cases, drooling at night can be a warning sign of something more serious, like dental issues, sleep apnea, or even early symptoms of Parkinson's disease. If you're at all concerned about this, the best place to start is with an ENT doctor, an ears, nose, and throat doctor. They can recommend a sleep study to possibly get some answers. I'm Dr. Sanjay Gupta, helping you live a better life.
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6: 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The Chicks announced the Taking the Long Way 20th Anniversary Tour will kick off in September, celebrating hits like this.
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16: Cape Fear weather from the Cumulus Media Weather Center.
17: Mild and muggy breezes will continue into the night with overnight lows in the 60s and 70s. Fair skies, the chance for a few patchy fog banks into tomorrow morning. For our Sunday, expect mostly sunny to partly cloudy skies throughout the day. Temperatures should stay in the 80s and 90s with feels like values approaching the triple digits. From the WECT First Alert Forecast Center, I'm meteorologist Ella Tansey.
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0: Beautiful things, Megan Maroney. It's Country Nights Live. Blake Shelton up next. 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